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1: You know Pat McAfee? He's that sports analyst that's everywhere in America.
2: Does he do the
1: Pat McAfee show?
2: No, I was thinking the bugs on your computers when you get to like clear out the spam on
1: no,
2: your computer.
1: No, that's the antivirus.
2: Oh yeah, that's not the same guy.
1: No.
2: Okay, just checking.
1: But this guy is like a former NFL like kicker,
2: mm-hmm.
1: and now he's a sports analyst in America.
2: Mm-hmm.
1: He's a former WWE wrestler.
2: It has nothing to do with the antivirus.
1: Nothing to do with an antivirus. He might come out with one eventually, but now he's coming up with a music album at 39 years old.
2: Good for him. He's touching a little bit of everything. He's doing everything.
1: He's doing some side quests.
2: Yeah, I love that.
1: There's no way that's going to be great.
2: Does it say what style of music? Say jazz.
1: I think it's NFL.
2: NFL style of music?
1: Yeah.
2: What does that mean?
1: I don't know.
2: Is he going to just type in NFL music into AI and be like,
1: I wouldn't be surprised if
2: make
1: AI
2: this sound
1: this.
2: Like me, but it's perfect for the Madden soundtrack.
1: He's going to be talking about all those kicks he did.
2: And not the antivirus.
1: No, he won't have one but the antivirus.
2: Just check it.
1: If you want them to come out with an album, we can get in touch with them. I'm sure they got some AI on that.
2: Interesting.
1: Just songs about debugging.
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1: So a couple of my friends have gout.
2: Ah.
1: I didn't know that was a thing you could get unless you were my, like, father.
2: I had a friend, I believe we were 23, she got gout.
1: Why?
2: Drinking.
1: Really?
2: Yeah.
1: And we don't have gout, you and I.
2: I don't know why.
1: I don't
2: understand
1: that.
2: Because it's like brown liquor. Brown liquor and beer. And I think red wine are like the biggest causes of it.
1: Yeah. My dad keeps getting gout and they say, no more beers. And he goes, what?
2: Can't hear you.
1: Can't hear you.
2: It's like the end of an era when you get gout. It's like your drinking days.
1: They're done.
2: Your freedom drinking days, they're over.
1: Every beer is a new thing. It's called a fear.
2: Yeah. You have to like think about it. It's like, is it worth the toe cramps? Is it worth the pain?
1: I'm going to look like I broke my ankle because I can't walk.
2: Yeah. They all walk like that, don't they?
1: Yeah, it's awful. But I thought you had to be like 70 to get gout.
2: No, you just got to be really good at drinking. And I think you exercise very little.
1: Oh, okay. Great. So that's
2: it's something about people. Build up and I don't know. I still don't understand why it affects your toe.
1: New fear unlocked for me is all.
2: No, new beer unlocked for you.
1: You're right. Next afternoons with Ty and

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2: So yesterday I was just scrolling on Facebook because I love to hurt myself and be angry all the time. It doesn't sound fun. And I found this post. It was, I don't know, I think it was a radio station saying like, what's the most disappointed you've ever been at a concert?
3: That was me. I posted that.
2: Oh, okay, cool.
3: Yeah.
2: And there was like hundreds of replies, but I'm scrolling through and I saw a lot, like a ton of people saying, oh, like Rod Stewart, since he freaking canceled. Oh, like, it could have been this, but I'm super disappointed right now about Rod Stewart.
3: Frankie Valli?
2: No. At least Frankie Valli, well, his corpse made it to the stage.
3: That's right.
2: No, Rod Stewart just canceled this concert and everyone's real butthurt about it. So then I'm looking online today, just at the news, just trying to find stuff to talk about. Yeah, Frankie Valli. Rod Stewart canceled because he was in heart surgery. He didn't just cancel because he didn't feel like going on a tour.
3: Okay.
2: He had like an open heart surgery and he's recovering.
3: Hey, you know what? Get out there, Rod. The show goes on.
2: No, it doesn't. He's 81 years old.
3: Wheel him out there like they wheel out Frankie Valli.
2: He had a stent put in. And you can't just like, I don't know, go belt your brains out about the Copacabana.
3: I'm sexy. In a hospital gown. It's going to be great.
2: No.
3: They'll turn around and face the crowd. Pure butt. Nothing but bum.
2: Well, no. People will pay more for that one.
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1: Ty and Millions, I've got your random fun fact of the day. Did you know there's a superhero from DC Comics called Matter Eater Lad? And his whole thing is just eating stuff.
2: Yep, he eats matter. I know about that.
1: I have never heard about this. Well, I have, but like for years and years and years. It's just a guy in a green suit who eats stuff, and that's his superhero. He eats matter of all forms, as do all natives of his home planet, Bismol. That's hilarious. This had to be created for like an ad, right? For Pepto-Bismol?
2: Nope.
1: No, that's just for funsies?
2: Yeah. There's another supervillain named Kite Man.
1: Mm-hmm.
2: He's just a man with a kite on his back.
1: Does he fly or only when the wind takes
2: him? Only when the wind takes him.
1: I'm sick of Spider-Man. 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
2: It's like the biggest one in the States. Well, Dwayne Wade partnered with them to create, quote, the drink that didn't exist that he wanted. So he created it. And I was reading this article about it. 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And it's made by this THC company. One of them is a half and half THC CBD formula. And the other one is Can's first ever 0 milligram THC free beverage.
3: So wait. So it's just a drink?
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3: So wait a second. 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
2: The houseplant ones used to be pretty good.
3: Like it tastes like a houseplant?
2: No, that was the brand. It was Seth Rogen's brand, actually. It's okay. I don't know if they still sell them, but they were really good. They do taste good sometimes, especially these are a very low dose. It's like a microdose cannabis beverage, but they're called Oh My God drinks, 0 mg drinks. So they're just drinks then. You made lemonade.
3: It's like when White Claw came up with the non-alcoholic
2: White Claw. It's exactly like that.
3: It's just like a bubbly.
2: Yeah, but just 10 times more expensive and doesn't taste as good without it.
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6: Ahoy, hoy, friends. Welcome back to another very special edition of Exposure. I'm your host, Logan Middleton. We'll kick things off tonight with a new one from Toronto's Wine Lips. Their new record, TV Dinner, just dropped last week. Spoiler alert, it rips. Here's a tune off that. This is Wine Lips with If You Don't Know. And you got it on Exposure.

0: Following up the excellent Cut My Bangs from earlier this year, that was Misha and the Spanx with Smiling. There's more to come from Calgary's most electric rock duo, so keep your ears open for more Misha and the Spanx. This is Exposure. I'm Logan Middleton. Kiwi Jr. just dropped their excellent new record, Blowin' Up, along with the new one from Weird Nightmare. We are absolutely blessed with perfect Canadian jangle pop right now, and this could very well be my favorite record of the year. Here's the title track off the new one. This is Kiwi Jr. with Blowin' Up. And this is Exposure.
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18: From across the country and across

That was the new one from Calgary's Samantha Savage Smith called Pupil. That's off the upcoming new record, Little Place, which drops on September 25th. You can pre-order the vinyl now, and you can also check out the excellent new video for Pupil on YouTube. I'm Logan Middleton, and you're listening to Exposure. Every Time We Turn a Corner is the debut solo album from Colorado's Nixon Boyd. It's a record that he had to completely re-record after the hard drive that the album was stored on was stolen from his car. Here's a very wonderful tune off the new record. This is Nixon Boyd with Golden Days.

off the new record Wishing Moon. That was Winter Sleep with Abyss. I do think Winter Sleep are one of Canada's most consistently great bands, and there certainly is a renewed vitality on this new record, so I do hope you'll check it out. You're listening to Exposure. My name is Logan Middleton. Dandy Fest is this Saturday, August 22nd. Every year, it's the best party with 10-plus bands, 10-plus breweries, and this year, Colorado frontman Menno Versteeg joins the party, and I could not be more stoked. Tickets are on sale now from Eventbrite. It's going to be the most perfect party, so hopefully we'll see you there. Off his solo record, Why We Run, this is Menno Versteeg with Video Store. And this is Exposure. Skid.

finally bloomed, an ocean of blue. I nearly cried myself. 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And I know damn well it's been gone for years, but I had to check once more.

0: 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Skids in the summer, ain't nothing funner, bumming around by the video store. 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

That was Melt with Hesitate. The band just kicked off their massive North America tour on Friday night at Commonwealth. If you were there, hey, that's cool. If not, check out the reimagined version of Hesitate that the band just dropped. As well, make sure you dig into the new record called Pathways. I'm Logan Middleton, and you are listening to Exposure. Howls just dropped their latest single on Friday, which they supported with a killer show at the Blocks. This new one features fellow Canadian rock and roll fellas 90s Winona. It's a tune called 94. This is Howls on Exposure.

Registered Subcell with Starglass. That's off the band's upcoming proper debut EP, which is due out in October. We're going to do something special for that on the program, so stay tuned for more Subcell on Exposure. You're listening to Exposure. My name is Logan Middleton. Following up the excellent I Don't Want to Be Friends, Victoria's Carmine are back with their new one, the very excellent Want Me To. This is Carmine on Exposure.

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This is Exposure. My name is Logan Middleton. Thank you so much for tuning into the program tonight. I'll leave you with the latest from In Search of Sasquatch, and there's more to come from these fine gents, so make sure you get very stoked for that. This is In Search of Sasquatch with Bummer Paradigm. 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

0: John Mulaney is headlining the final night of the Great Outdoors Comedy Fest on August 30th. Bahamas is bringing the vibes on September 21st to the Jack Singer Concert Hall. On September 24th, Bring Me the Horizon are performing at the Saddle Dome. And on November 3rd, don't miss the Smashing Pumpkins as they celebrate 30 years of melancholy and the infinite sadness at the Saddle Dome.
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2: There's a crime that happened in Mundare, Alberta. Somebody stole from the sausage store there. 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
3: how much was stolen from the sausage store? 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

0: 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And at number 2, we drop the exclusive track, handpicked by one of our ex-hosts. One of their absolute favorites they won't shut up about, because humans still have taste.
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0: John Mulaney closes out the Great Outdoors Comedy Festival on August 30th. 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

0: you've missed last time on X Mornings with Beckler and Shauna.
1: I dislike the word humanitarian. I just want to throw it out there. This kept me up at night last night, Beckler. First of all, it's kind of funny in terms of what it actually means. Like, humanitarian, you're a fan of people. That's really what humanitarian means. You know what I mean?
2: Yeah, I mean, aren't we all?
1: Yeah.
2: I mean, I am people.
1: That's it.
2: Maybe it excludes people who are like, I don't like people, I like dogs.
1: Which I was going to say, there are a few of those people. Yes, 100%. I like to be at home with my own thoughts. So I don't want to see other people.
2: Like people.
1: I hate people.
2: But you are
1: people. I like myself, my dog, and Netflix. But I heard, I actually...
2: Great personality, eh?
1: That's good. I heard a humanitarian, though, yesterday say, it was like, yeah, well, we're here because we're a fan of people. And I just looked at her and I'm like, so am I. I don't... Great. Thank you for that. But like...
2: Is that the actual definition of humanitarian?
1: No. I mean, technically, it's somebody who, of course, goes above and beyond and helps with people who are underprivileged, people who are in need, whatever. But I mean, again...
2: Different than a philanthropist, which is a fun word, too.
1: That's a weird word, too. I don't like that one.
2: Which is different than a philanderer.
1: The other issue I have with humanitarian is I feel like it should mean something different. Because we have vegetarians who like vegetables, right? We have pescatarians who eat fish. If you're a humanitarian, you should like humans, okay? You should be, that should be the word for cannibal, not cannibal. Why does cannibal mean you like to eat humans? It should be humanitarian.
2: I think I agree with you.
1: Okay,
2: I think you've made a strong argument here, especially as an etymologist. Your opinion holds a bit of weight on this topic, so.
1: I'd like to start a motion to change the definition of humanitarian, please, okay?
2: Well, as a humanitarian, you sick freak.
1: Oh my God, you...
2: It's unnatural.
1: How's it taste?
2: It's like chicken, apparently.
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0: John Mulaney closes out the Great Outdoors Comedy Festival on August 30th. Then on September 21st, Jack Singer Hall welcomes Bahamas for a night of good vibes and good music. 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

0: So, well, don't do that.
1: I have a cup here. What? Sorry.
0: You can't say that on air.
1: Oh, well, I did.
0: Oh, well, good morning. This is like a little dream situation, hey?
1: This is crazy.
0: I know.
1: So Millions, of course, is the person who is sitting across from me. She normally does the drive show with Ty.
0: Yes.
1: And now she's doing mornings with me because Ty's away this week, Beckler's away this week, and we decided this would be fun.
0: Neither of us wanted to work alone.
1: No.
0: It's too lonely.
1: It's way too lonely.
0: It's sad.
1: You sit here by yourself and cry all day.
0: And then just, if it rains, you look out the window and just...
1: The drizzles.
0: You have to think about things.
1: Your tears, and it's all mixed together.
0: So instead, we can just drink coffee and yell at each other.
1: I thought you were going to say, just drink beer. I'm like, not yet, but maybe Friday.
0: When does the beer start? Is that like 7:30 or?
1: Yeah.
0: I don't know.
1: I mean, that's halfway through the show.
0: Yeah, that's usually where Ty and I make it to.
1: 10 a.m. is our after work time. Like, that is long time dead. So, anyway, I don't know if you know that we do this. Mm. We do a out-of-bed banger.
0: I do know that.
1: Okay,
0: yes.
1: Cool. Because you guys did that when we were away, mm-hmm. right? So you guys were doing the banger.
0: Yeah, everyone always hates my music. It's totally fair. I have bad taste in music.
1: You do not. Well, depending. What were you playing?
0: Well, it wasn't Hamilton, which I could have done.
1: Okay, that's good. That's probably for the best. this one's not Hamilton either. We do Motown Mondays, though.
0: I love
1: this
0: Motown.
1: This is very new. So we're doing a Motown track. Now, this one I feel like we may have done as the actual banger ages ago, okay. but I don't think ever for Motown Monday since we brought this in.
0: Perfect.
1: And as it's two girls, I thought this was fitting. So why not?
0: Good choice.
1: Oh, yeah.

0: Yeah, that's the selection for this morning.
1: What a way to wake up.
0: Man, Motown, you were just talking about how you were at a Stage West Motown.
1: Yeah, I can't remember what it's called. It's there's like a term for it, but it's when they like make a story out of the music and then the music's in it. And they did a Motown one a couple years ago. It was so good.
0: Can't go wrong.
1: I know. And I always forget that Joni Mitchell's Motown.
0: Oh, yeah.
1: So they had a bunch of Joni Mitchell in it. It was great.
0: Phenomenal.
1: Yeah, I miss Stage West.
0: I know.
1: I haven't been, I haven't suffered through a second half of a show with a stomach ache in so long.
0: Well, we could do that soon, okay?
1: I would like to.
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0: For the first time this month, the Toronto Blue Jays have a day off. After winning 7 of their last 10 games, the Jays head to Florida for a 3-game series that starts tomorrow against the AL East leading Tampa Bay Rays.
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19: Looks like everything in traffic is totally fine right now, probably because it's 6:22 a.m. If you see anything going on, though, 238-9929, you're not, it's a very much a thing, okay? Because at this time of morning, there's never, ever, ever traffic. So,
20: right,
19: yeah.
20: Right.
19: Yeah. Anyway, it's good. We can make some traffic. Let's go just flash, like, just run out there. Yeah, make it up.
20: I don't know if that's a good idea.
19: No, maybe not. 14 right now, a high of 24 for today. This whole week looks phenomenal. Sunshine, 27 tomorrow, 28 Wednesday. I like it.
20: Hopefully some lightning storms again like last night.
19: Yeah, that was amazing.
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0: This is X Mornings with Beckler and Shauna, but Beckler is away this week, so Millions is stepping in.
1: Hello, good morning.
0: Hi. Okay, so we have to explain to people. Millions, of course, normally does the afternoon show with Ty, but Ty is away. We are going to have to do solo shows, so we're doing it together instead. And then Sam is covering for X Afternoons.
1: Love Sam.
0: I love this little shakeup. We asked the boss. We were like, you cool with this? And he was just like, yeah.
1: Sure.
0: Do it.
1: I guess.
0: I think so. Maybe until after the show.
1: See how it goes.
2: He's like, make sure you're trying to make other people feel included and you're not just speaking to each other, which I think we're pretty good at.
0: I think so. And the reason that we wouldn't be is because we have been friends for, did you say 13 years?
1: It'll be 13 years in September. I met you right there.
0: Yeah.
1: In this doorway.
0: So you started as a street teamer here at X.
1: Yeah.
0: You were just one of the very starting out. You were still in school?
1: Yeah. No, I just started school.
0: Yeah. Mm-hmm. And I was here, 13 years ago.
1: The midday show.
0: I was doing the midday show. I just had come from Edmonton.
1: Mm-hmm.
0: And then we had met then and became just fast friends.
1: Yeah. Because I had moved from Airdrie, so I didn't have a ton of friends here.
0: Yeah.
1: And you'd move,
0: from Edmonton.
1: Yeah.
0: That's crazy.
1: Yeah.
0: And then we became super close friends. And so this is so nuts to be able to now do a show together with you.
1: It's the craziest thing ever.
0: Like when do people get this opportunity?
1: To do their job with their best friend?
0: Yeah.
1: Never.
0: Yeah. And in radio especially, just be like, my bestie, we're going to just start doing this show together for this week. So
1: I know. It's a blessing.
0: It is. Guys, it's a blessing.
1: It is a blessing.
0: If we start going too inside baseball, just text us and say, hey, girls.
1: We have no idea what you're talking about.
0: Girls!
1: Let us in.
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0: trick victim of luck on X Mornings with Beckler and Shauna. Beckler is away, though. Millions in studio with me.
1: Hello.
0: Hi.
1: You know, there's not often where you get introduced to a brand new sport that you'd never heard of.
0: No.
1: But I was this weekend and I was scrolling on the internet. Have you ever heard of foot golf?
0: Foot golf. Explain. No.
1: It's pretty much what you're thinking. It's kicking a soccer ball into a giant hole on a golf green.
0: Nope. Why?
1: I don't think this is AI. Now I'm worried it's AI.
0: No.
1: But they're calling it foot golf. It's exactly what you think, but yep. The write-up on this video like absolutely killed me. They take it so seriously. After three great shots, all that's left is a putt. It should be the easiest kick of the hole, yet it suddenly becomes the hardest. Why? Because you know you've done everything right, and now all the pressure is on for a simple finish.
0: Okay. I'm looking at these videos of these people paying. This is ridiculous.
1: It's not AI, right? This
0: no,
1: is real.
0: They're taking this so seriously. Pro foot golf?
1: Foot golf. And it's like on a green.
0: It's on a real green, but with a giant asshole that fits a giant soccer ball.
1: That's what she... No.
0: I...
1: Sorry. I believe this is in Dubai, right outside of Dubai, because they have a ton of huge golf greens.
0: I also have a question.
1: Yeah.
0: What's going on with all these combinations of golf sports? Like, we now have frisbee golf, we have disc golf, we've got foot golf.
1: People that suck at golf want to find a way to play it and be good at it.
0: So you think adding a soccer ball into this is going to be it? Come on!
1: Yeah, make it bigger.
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0: Up for young people.
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0: I'm not used to 6:47 a.m. If you see anything in traffic, let us know, 238-9929.
14: I was looking at you as like, you get to talk about, you're like, in disbelief. Is there anything? No,
0: I
14: no.
0: have three computers in front of me and all of them have traffic up. I just forgot what I was doing.
14: No. It's true, though. It's shocking this time of morning. No, very quiet. Good. Weather-wise, 24 the high for today, mostly sunshine. We might see another thunder shower tonight, which would be phenomenal. Tomorrow, 27, 28 for Wednesday. Looking so good.

0: Chaos on X Mornings with Beckler and Shauna. Beckler is away today. Millions, who normally does the afternoon show, Ty is in for Beckler. We're doing the show together.
1: Good morning.
0: It's more fun.
1: It is nice. I hate being alone. Fun.
0: Me too. Mm-hmm. Did you see the new Tim Hortons promotion?
1: I did, the Harry Potter stuff.
0: Yeah. It got me.
1: Did you get, yeah?
0: Okay.
1: Isn't it $20 for four donuts?
0: Maybe.
1: Shauna.
0: Okay. So I don't know why. It brought me back to being a kid. Do you remember like going to McDonald's when you were growing up and those promotions, you'd see them as a kid and be like, okay, I need the toy, right? Like it was a Happy Meal thing. You see the toy. They nailed it on so many fronts. And as a kid, you're like, I need this.
1: Do you know how many Hercules plates I had?
0: Oh,
1: do you
0: remember the Hercules McDonald's?
1: Yeah, I had like 12 of them.
0: That was a huge one.
1: Oh, I know what you're talking about.
0: Okay, so this is me as a 38-year-old adult, and somehow it got me again. And I'm like, why?
1: I don't know, I get this.
0: I remember the Earth Day. They had these little globes at one point for Earth Day, and those
1: donuts?
0: Intrigued me. No, they were like the toy that came with...
1: Oh, yeah.
0: Yeah, at McDonald's, and I liked those.
1: Do you get a toy with this, or is the donut the toy?
0: The donut's the toy. I mean, but you can get Timbits and a big...
1: Goblin?
0: A snitch.
1: Are you the kind of person, sorry, no judgment, even though my tone was only judgment.
0: It was very judgmental.
1: Do you get the popcorn buckets when you go to the movies, like the $25 popcorn buckets or the fancy drink containers?
0: Yeah.
1: Just because they've got Spider-Man on them.
0: Yeah, and then I bring them home and then I never use them and then I throw them out. It's the dumb. But yes, like I go to a Blue Jays game and they'll be like $25 more for this crappy plastic bucket that just has a Blue Jays logo on it. And I'm like, sold. That's what I need.
1: I can't judge. I sit there and say this, but I will absolutely spend the $35 on the weird gimmick drink at any bar.
0: See?
1: If it's smoking, oh yeah, I'll throw money at that.
0: That's
1: and it's just one sip, but
0: just make it smoke, okay?
1: Make it smoke.
0: Anything that smokes and we need it.
1: It's cool.
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0: mornings with Beckler and Sean. I almost just threw off my headphones. Millions is in studio here. Beckler is away today. Millions coming in and doing the show all week with me.
1: You're really awake.
0: I'm in so the awake. I know. And you're good though.
1: Thank you.
0: I'm shocked.
1: I'm Did a morning you, person. I'm also a night person.
0: I was gonna say, there has been times where you and I have literally been talking and I'm getting up for the show and you're still up from the night before. So the fact you're also a morning person, very confusing to
1: 4
0: me.
1: 4 p.m. is when I struggle.
0: Okay.
1: Me in afternoons, not a fan. We don't get along very well.
0: Part of your regular show. That's
1: yeah, I know. Did you know that there's a Skywalker Ranch in Los Angeles?
0: What?
1: It's George Lucas's Skywalker Ranch. Did you know he has like this whole thing?
0: I'm looking this up right now. Oh my God.
1: I know.
0: No.
1: It's cool.
0: That's awesome.
1: And he's getting a Lucas Museum of Narrative Art on Vermont Avenue in Los Angeles. Okay. And they're pairing it with a Skywalker Grill, which is a full service restaurant specializing in classic American cuisine. But it's like based off of Star Wars and stuff, but it's called Skywalker Grill.
0: So like a Skywalker, a Star Wars restaurant. This is happening.
1: But just like kind of. It's not
0: full
1: Star Wars. It's just kind of based off of it. The architecture is beautiful. It reminds me of that one bar in Toronto. You know
0: yes.
1: what I'm talking about?
0: Yeah. I think I sent you there last
1: you
0: time
1: did,
0: you were there.
1: And it was fantastic.
0: And it looks like this. You're right. It's just really, really cool, like wood artwork in that restaurant.
1: I believe it's like a Barcelona based interior designer that does it. Anyways, I was just like, I like the idea. And it could be like a new restaurant trend where it's just based off of movies.
0: Yep.
1: This one obviously is very loosely, but I don't know. I could get a little bit more specific.
0: Yep.
1: I love Rainforest Cafe.
0: I was going to say, have you ever been there?
1: Oh yeah. It's electric.
0: Yep.
1: It's absolutely incredible. Johnny Rockets. Are you joking?
0: Yeah.
1: That's not movie based.
0: No.
1: It's just 60s based. And I'm a huge fan.
0: Mm-hmm.
1: I was thinking you could do like that, or I don't know, maybe go a little bit further into Star Wars and serve Puffin.
0: That would be a bit strange.
1: No, okay.
0: What about Pirates of the Caribbean? Where you're on a ship.
1: I like
0: But it
1: that.
0: Has to be in the water, so that's a bit tougher.
1: No, it's okay. You remember like the smell of Splash Mountain in Disneyland?
0: Yeah.
1: That's my favorite smell. I want to eat there.
0: Do you?
1: Yeah, or you could do like a Pulp Fiction-based thing.
0: Okay,
1: where it's,
0: see,
1: like,
0: that one would be incredible.
1: Diner food,
0: yep.
1: and only orange juice with pulp, and just ketchup blood everywhere. That could be fun.
0: I think I'm good without that one.
1: I don't know. I think ketchup blood would really get you hungry and
0: what
1: ready.
0: What about
1: to-
0: like a Twister themed one where your food just blows away?
1: That's
0: like-
1: fun too. Yeah, absolutely.

0: Mornings with Beckler and Shauna, but in for Beckler as he's away this week is Millions.
1: Hello. Good morning.
0: I don't know if you guys know this, but Millions and I are besties.
1: Yeah.
0: We've been friends for 13 years, so this is super fun to be able to do the show together.
1: I know.
0: Last weekend, we were out at that Rose Disco.
1: Right.
0: And then after that, we had a bit of a day. And then we
1: A little bit of a day.
0: And then we wound up for a nightcap back at my condo. Mm-hmm. And so we sit there and we're both pretty exhausted. But we're like, okay, let's go for one more and hang out in my place. And you'd never seen my condo, which is insane.
1: That's not how that went.
0: No?
1: No, I said, Sean, I'm coming to your house. And you said, and I said, I don't care what you say, I'm coming over. And you're like, I guess I have some beer. I was like, I don't care if you have beer, I'll drink water. I'm coming over. And you're like, okay, but sure.
0: It's been too long since you, and you haven't been there. It's true.
1: I know.
0: It's true. That's ridiculous. So we're sitting there, though, and we're both pretty tired. And so you go, okay, let's go watch some TV. And you wanted to watch Vanderpump Rules.
1: Yeah, because you love Below Deck.
0: I do. Mm-hmm. I've just gotten into the whole reality TV thing. And I
1: welcome.
0: I thank you. And then I know you like bad TV. Mm-hmm. So I was kind of saying, now that I like Below Deck, what's the next thing? You said Vanderpump Rules.
1: Vanderpump Rules is the greatest reality TV show of all time. And not like reality competition. That's a completely different genre of reality TV. Mm-hmm. We're talking garbage television.
0: Yeah, it's pretty garbage.
1: And it is the best garbage of all time.
0: I've started watching it and garbage is right. But to get that show, I didn't have the streaming services.
1: Yeah.
0: So all of a sudden I wake up the next morning and I have all these emails.
1: Right.
0: And it says, hello, you are subscribed to, it was like, Hey You. And then there was like, I don't know, National Geographic. Yeah. And then PBS.
1: PBS, I did do that.
0: And I was just like, what the hell?
1: Listen, let me know what I owe you.
0: Okay.
1: Because that was my bad.
0: Did you think Vanderpump Rules was going to be on PBS?
1: I don't know what I was thinking. We went to something called Rose Disco. Do you think I had a brain by the end of that day?
0: Super educational, this Vanderpump Rules. It's going to be on PBS.
1: Yeah.
0: No.
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0: For the first time this month, the Toronto Blue Jays have a day off. After winning 7 of their last 10 games, the Jays head to Florida for a 3-game series that starts tomorrow against the AL East leading Tampa Bay Rays.
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23: There's a stalled vehicle, Métis Trail at Stony Trail Northeast. It's blocking multiple lanes there. Expect some delays in that area. If you see anything else in traffic, let us know, 238-9929. 11 degrees right now, high of 24 today, 27 tomorrow, 28 Wednesday. Nothing but sunshine the
24: Nothing
23: whole week.
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0: Weezer. This is X Mornings with Beckler and Shauna. Beckler away today. Millions in studio for him.
1: Good morning.
0: Morning.
1: Good morning.
2: How are you now?
1: I'm good.
0: Okay, good. Good.
1: What's up?
0: Okay, well.
1: Monday.
0: I thought you were going to. Okay, I'm sorry. No. We can do this. I have an etymology for you. Do you know that we do this thing called etymology?
1: What? Never mind. Yes, I have heard of it.
0: Okay, so this is the little thing that comes with it.
3: With Shauna.
1: Delightful.
0: So what this means is I come up with reasons as to why we have words that do different things. You
1: yes,
0: know what I mean? So I'm a bit of a nerd when it comes to language. I don't know if you know this. So I was thinking about the word codpiece.
1: I've never heard the term.
0: You don't know what a codpiece is. Google a codpiece right now. It's an old school medieval thing that they used to wear, right?
1: Okay.
0: So you can take a look at that. It covers your schmeckle.
1: Oh, it's a, yeah.
0: Covers your pork sword.
1: Well, your cod.
0: Yeah. If you go to, say, the Nutcracker or something like that.
1: Uh-huh. I've cracked a nut.
0: Uh-huh.
1: Sorry.
0: That's an out of context clip for the show for sure. Then that's what they wear over their ham candle, mm-hmm. right? So anyway, this is where the word cod piece comes from. Cod literally just means, okay, bag, sack, or husk. And then it changed to just literally mean the scrotum. So a cod piece is just a scrotum piece. That okay. is what that means. And I was like, okay, that's a lot less, you know, exciting than I thought it might be.
1: Why wouldn't Speedo be called cod piece? They should have just called it that.
0: They should have.
1: Yeah, and then put a fish on it. You know what? We could overtake the Speedo market if we create a brand called cod piece.
0: Okay.
1: And it's just like a bass's face
0: yes.
1: facing out.
0: That should be, yeah. Mm-hmm.
1: Mm-hmm. Big mouth Billy Bass.
0: The singing one?
1: Yes.
0: So it's just.
1: You could press a button and it starts moving.
0: It starts.
1: God,
0: you think guys would wear that? Or?
1: If you're a man, 2389929, would you wear a cod piece shaped like a cod that starts singing out of your crotch? We'd love to know.
0: Okay, you bring that to the next party. Mm-hmm. Okay, you wear that when you're trying to, you know, hook up with some ladies. Maybe you're single and you're like mingling, right?
1: Yeah. Well, they'll have to look. And they'll have to take a look.
0: Well, here's, what's this song? Don't worry. Be coming from your trunk. You're like,
4: what's going on?
1: Don't look down. No.
4: There's a fish in there.

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If it's your favorite, it's probably Shane Holmes.

0: La Keys, Gold on the Ceiling, X Mornings with Beckler and Shauna. Beckler away, millions in studio with me.
1: I know, I'm so excited.
0: All week long we're together.
1: Thank you for having me.
0: Forever. It's so much better than doing the show by yourself.
1: I know, Ty's off this week too, so.
0: Yeah.
1: We get to be together.
0: Works out better for both of us, really.
1: I agree. Uh-huh. I'm curious what you think of this. The University of Toronto's law program are banning laptops. Which is very interesting. An email went out to students earlier in the week, last week, saying that laptops are just like kind of losing their purpose and that they might switch to just like handwriting everything. Not because tech is distracting, but because you don't critically think if you're writing or recording notes rather than actually like sitting down and engaging with the course content. You're just writing notes, and it's much easier to fully understand concepts when you're writing them down physically.
0: I have to be honest with you. I am old enough that when I was in university, I wrote down my notes.
1: I didn't take a single note in university and I dropped out. But I'm sure that I would have wrote them down on a laptop. Let's be honest. I just thought it was kind of interesting, specifically because does anyone really handwrite anything anymore?
0: No.
1: And I feel like a good way to prove if you are allowed to use a laptop, can you handwrite a Z? If you can handwrite a Z, you're allowed to use a laptop in university. If you can't...
0: Is that a Z? That looks pretty good to me.
1: Okay, Shauna, you're officially the first person I've ever seen.
0: It's because I'm 38 years old, right? I went to university. I busted a typewriter, okay?
1: So the elderly know how to write the Z, clearly. but anyone under the age of 37 doesn't know how to do it. Needs to use the handwriting tools. You're allowed a laptop, Shauna.
0: I actually had papyrus, okay?
1: Okay.
0: I was a scribe myself, all right? I had a long wool tunic on and... Sir, can you please let me say that again so I can write it?
1: Oh, God. You had a quill, didn't you? You're Shauna the Quill Girl.
0: Thanks for making me feel a little
2: fun. X Mornings with Beckler and Shauna.
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0: robots and AI can't really hear music, so why are they recommending it to you? 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Instead, we've got the Alt 6 at 6. Weekday afternoons at 6, X counts down 6 of the biggest alt tracks in Calgary. 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
1: Novel concept, right?
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17: How's it looking there, millions?
18: Oh, traffic? Absolutely electric. Nice. Emergency services are helping a pedestrian related incident.
17: Oh, no.
18: No, actually, that was 8 hours ago. Sorry, there's a two-vehicle incident eastbound Glenmore Trail approaching Deerfoot Trail southeast, blocking the middle lane. You can expect some delays in that area. There's also a stalled vehicle, Métis Trail, at Stony Trail northeast, blocking multiple lanes. More delays there. You would think that I would know how to do traffic. Unfortunately, my brain doesn't work this early.
17: No, you nailed it.
18: Hey, sorry about that.
17: It's fine.
18: If you see anything else, let us know. 238-9929.
17: It's very confusing the way they do that. Don't worry. It's 11 degrees out right now, 24 the high for today, 27 tomorrow. Wednesday is 28. The weather looking phenomenal.
18: Oh, yeah.
0: Yeah. 92.9.

0: Next morning's with Beckler and Shauna. Beckler away. Millions is here right now, though. We got chatting recently about our parking tickets. So both of us have an issue with parking.
1: Is it our issue or is it the city's fault for making us pave all the roads?
0: We just don't like following the rules. It's fine.
1: You know what? We like to pay for all the construction
0: it's
1: you
0: true.
1: See happening, all the upgrades.
0: Uh-huh.
1: That's thanks to Shauna and I.
0: So what's the most you've had to pay in parking tickets?
1: In like 1 year?
0: Mm-hmm.
1: $3,500.
0: What was that again?
1: $3,500.
0: Yep. Okay.
1: What about you?
0: 35. Okay. So mine was 2,700. So I was not, actually, that's a lie. Okay. I'm making fun of you with this, but no, not in Calgary. It was 2,700 this past year in Calgary. This was an accident though.
1: Mm-hmm.
0: It was because the street behind the station
1: used to be free.
0: And I, long story short, we've talked about this before on the air, but I did not fully realize what was going on. And anyway, fine. In Regina though, now that I think about it, I think it was closer to 5,000. But it was in a private lot, and I didn't pay.
1: Oh, yeah.
0: And then I left Regina. Now, basically, if I ever drive back into Regina, my car will probably be seized.
1: You're going to prison.
0: So I don't plan to.
1: Well, okay, so when I had the year 3,500, it was actually over 5,000, but I went to court for it and cried, and the judge was pretty much what my parents say and what everyone says to us. How could you let that happen?
0: So that's what I'm going to do.
1: So I just cried.
0: Okay.
1: And then she brought it down to 3,500. And if you don't get it, you just won't get it. You know, I get it. I've been through it. You do. But like,
0: I'm hoping, cause that's what I've been told I should do, is also go to court and try and get it down a little bit. And again, I will plead dumb cause I will be like, okay, I'm dumb. I will fully admit, but I will explain why and be like, it was because it was free and blah, blah, blah, and see if the judge has any sort of sympathy.
1: Have you considered crying? It helps.
0: I don't know if I can cry in command. Can you teach me that?
1: Yeah.
0: Can you cry right now?
1: Probably.
0: Okay.
1: It takes me about 30 seconds, but I can do it.
0: Okay. Well, I'd like to see this as we go. In the meantime, though, think that maybe what we should be doing is naming streets after us when it gets to a certain point of paying, right? Mm-hmm. So the street behind the station perhaps should just be named after you. I know you're still trying to cry over there. You're not there yet.
1: Oh, I get the one.
0: Oh, it's coming.
1: I know. It's happening.
0: So which street would be the one named after you? I think that makes sense.
1: I feel like I should just get this portion of 17th Ave and you can get this portion of 8th or 18th. Or we could share 18th and it could be the Jefferson Millions Drive.
0: Jefferson Millions Drive.
1: No, the Parkway.
0: How funny.
2: That's...
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0: Mornings with Beckler and Shauna. Beckler is away this week, so Millions is stepping in, and we're doing the show together all week long.
1: All week long.
0: So crazy. We've known each other for 13 years. We've been best friends. We've never been able to do this before, so kind of fun.
1: This is the luckiest I've ever been in my entire life.
0: So I'm much so better than having to do the show solo. It's just like, it's not fun. This is fun.
2: When was the last time you got to work with your best friend? Probably never.
0: Yeah.
2: Yeah, exactly. Really? So I have a good friend that's getting married, and we were talking about the invite list. It's going to be a destination wedding, so there can only be so much. And her and his family both have around 40 people.
0: Worst nightmare.
2: Yeah. So we're talking about how to invite friends when they're part of a group. And like, you have to go through not necessarily the circles of hell, but the circles of friends. If you're going to invite the next circle, do you have to invite the full circle? Man. Or can you just pick representatives from each circle to invite? Or is that, does that mean you're picking favorites? So my take on it,
0: I'm getting sweaty thinking about this,
2: know,
0: by the way,
2: because you don't want to hurt anyone's feelings.
0: This is why I don't want to get married. Like, we've talked about this, Beckler and I, many times. My boyfriend kind of wants to get married. He's wanted to for 11 years, and I've said no. And a big part of it is these types of decisions.
2: Right. Totally.
0: That I'm like, I'm getting sweaty thinking of who you'd invite. I don't know.
2: Well, if you didn't invite me, I'd walk into traffic. So, not to guilt you or anything.
0: Imagine I'm part of your wedding party for your wedding, and then no, you're not invited.
2: That would hurt my feelings.
0: Holy crap.
2: Shauna.
0: Of course you're invited. You're part of the wedding party. Okay. That's set.
2: I know. I just like don't understand how you can do it without hurting people's feelings. And a lot of people, I don't know how they do this, are very public about their feelings about that. If I didn't get invited, not you.
0: No.
2: If I didn't get invited to a friend's wedding, like, you don't make it the bride and groom's problem. You feel bad for a day, you get over it. Yeah. But a lot of people don't do that.
0: No.
2: They'll get angry texts.
0: I was at a wedding a couple weeks ago, and a couple people they forgot to invite who were in my group of friends.
2: Oh, I know.
0: And leading up, the week of, they
2: the
0: were
2: groom
0: like,
2: was drunk and invited me.
0: Ah, there you go.
2: I didn't deserve to be there.
0: Man, but it gets awkward, right? Okay, I have a couple solutions, though.
2: Okay.
0: Do a lottery.
2: Yeah.
0: Seriously.
2: I think that's a good idea.
0: I was like, could you do that where it's, or when you send out an invite, first come, first served, sure, aside from, of course, your wedding party, like the most important people, but almost, I would be like, okay, here's the number of spots. Mm-hmm. You get your deposit in now, you're in.
2: I know, but you know your least favorite friends would be the ones. See, the lottery I like because you can rig it and lie.
0: Right.
2: See, you could tell the truth, or you could make your life easier, pick your favorites and say, oh my God, they won.
0: Genius.
2: I assume that's how 50-50s happen, because I've never won.
0: I always wonder about the damn 50-50. You're right. It's a rigged lottery.
2: Yeah, rig the lottery. It's good for you.
0: Okay.

0: serenade her now. Don't waste that pretty voice.
1: Yeah, but this is life we're living. Life ain't always about forgiving. She's my lady in a summer dress.

0: July talk on X. It's X Mornings with Beckler and Shauna, but in for Beckler this week, Millions.
1: Hello.
2: Hey.
1: A friend of mine is getting married, and she's going through the circles of friend groups. If you have to invite one, do you have to invite the whole rest of the friend group? And if you have seven circles of friends, it's like hard to pick. But we got Danny on the line. He's got some suggestions.
3: I got married to my wife, and I had some friends that wanted to come, and my wife wanted only immediate family and relatives to come to our wedding.
0: Yeah.
3: And then I told my friends, I said, I'm not inviting you guys, but if you guys show up, I'm not asking you guys to leave.
1: Interesting.
3: So, I told my wife that too. I said, I told my friends that they're not invited, but if they show up, I'm not going to ask them to leave.
0: That's actually genius.
3: So they took action. Yeah, so that's what I said to my friend, that some of them showed up and some of them didn't. But I told them that. So that, and I told my wife, like, if they show up, I'm not asking them to leave, but I told them they're not invited.
1: Listen, it's a great idea, especially if, you were just in the area. I don't think that would work if the wedding's Jamaica.
3: Yeah. No, that's how I did it, and it worked out. A couple of my friends
0: Although, to be fair, if your friends just show up and they're like, no, I just really wanted to be here, and then...
1: What, you guys are in Montego Bay, too? What a weird coincidence. This is so strange.
0: I've just stopped by on the way home from Safeway.
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0: For the first time this month, the Toronto Blue Jays have a day off. After winning 7 of their last 10 games, the Jays head to Florida for a 3-game series that starts tomorrow against the AL East leading Tampa Bay Rays.
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5: Good morning, folks. Josh here, and this is this week's edition of the Fish and Hills Fishing Report. The Pike and Waller Lakes are fishing great. The water temps are starting to rise to what I consider seasonal norms. I would be aiming for the edges of the weed beds and rocky outcrops for pike, and I would hunt walleye off the transitions in 10 to 25 feet. The tropons are fishing decent. We didn't get much of a dragonfly hatch this year, and the fish are keying in extra on the leeches and minnows because of it. I would be fishing the natural browns, blacks, and olive streamers in size 10 to 12. The mountain lakes are fishing exquisite still. The storyline for fishing the mountains this year has been low numbers of very big fish. The trade-off is virtually no mosquitoes, but you will have to face twice the crowds. The Bow River is fishing immaculate as well. Hopper and golden stone season is upon us. Got to love the time of year when the fish are eating all the big stuff. The ticket for the next month will be spanking the banks. My favorite pattern in the month of August is the TJ Hooker in chocolate and black. This has been this week's edition of the Fish Knows Fishing Report. Take care, folks. Stay safe and tight lines out there. If you have any other questions about the conditions or any one fishery, feel free to drop by the location of the Fish Knoll on 3221 Sunridge Way, Northeast Calgary, where the advice is always free.
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9: There is a two-vehicle incident eastbound Glenmore Trail approaching Deerfoot Trail southeast. It's blocking the right two lanes. There are going to be crazy delays in that area, so avoid it if you possibly can. And there's a stalled vehicle, Métis Trail at Stony Trail northeast, blocking multiple lanes there as well. If you see anything else going on in traffic, let us know. 238-9929.
10: Nailed it.
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10: Weather-wise, 24 degrees the high for today, 27 for tomorrow. It's looking amazing all week long.
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10: 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Maybe a thunderstorm again tonight, though, which would be awesome.
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1: The beaches, edge of the earth, X Mornings, Beckler and Shauna. Beckler away. Millions in for him this week.
2: Hello.
1: So I don't have to do the show by myself. It's so nice.
2: Yeah, Sam's taking over afternoons on my end.
1: Yeah.
2: As well.
1: What reality show do you think you'd thrive in?
2: Housewives. Just kidding. I would crumble. No. Those women are mean.
1: They are awful.
2: I know. It's awesome.
1: Have you ever thought of this, though? Have you ever, like, and it could be a game show, reality show. Have you ever thought of one that you think you might actually do well in, or is there any?
2: Well, unfortunately, my ego is massive, so I think I could do a lot.
1: Okay.
2: But I'm thinking I would be really good at Price is Right.
1: Okay.
2: Because I love shopping.
1: You do, okay. You would be good at that.
2: Yeah, like I think, what is it? A Kenmore stove is like $24.99. Like, I think I could do it pretty well.
1: Okay.
2: Like I think I could do a car. I think I could do a trip.
1: Yeah.
2: Lawn chairs, anything. I'd nail that.
1: Okay.
2: Or have you ever seen Nailed It?
1: Oh, it's the cake making show, isn't it?
2: Where like you have to be really, really bad to do it.
1: Yeah.
2: Yeah.
1: But you're a good cake maker.
2: Not lately.
1: Oh.
2: Did you see the cake I made last week?
1: Yes.
2: Yeah, it fell
1: you
2: apart.
1: You had a bit of a whoopsie poopsie.
2: Yeah, so I think I'd do okay there or the Traitors. I don't know if you've watched the Traitors.
1: Okay, what is Traitors again?
2: It's kind of like Big Brother, but there's a group of traitors within a whole bunch of...
1: Don't you have to lie to everybody?
2: And... Yes, I wouldn't be good at that part, but the faithful part, when you're trying to figure out who's lying, that I think I'd be okay at.
1: I always thought I'd be good at something like Fear Factor. Cause like, I'm not afraid of heights. I'm not afraid of doing, like, I love adrenaline stuff. I was like, I'd be down with that. I'll eat just about anything.
2: Yeah. You'd be good at the food ones and the physical activity. How are you if they're like going to cover you in snakes? Could you do that?
1: I'd be okay with that.
2: Yeah.
1: The one thing that I thought of though, I was like, when it comes to food, what if they just started making me chug a bunch of dairy? Cause I'm kind of lactose.
2: That's what you're scared of?
1: That would be my biggest.
2: 1% milk.
1: I've had a horrible bad bum. Okay. I was like, in fact though, I was thinking about that. I'm like, that's going to be the next survivor. That's going to be next generation survivor. Is they're just going to chase everybody around with their food sensitivity? Seriously, just like, lactose, watch out.
2: It's Fear Factor, just a bunch of celiacs.
1: Just jump out of the bushes. Gluten!
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0: is Colorado. Good Day at the Races. Of course, they will be headlining night two of One Weekend Only, along with the Darcys and Boy Golden. Night one, Said the Whale and Fionn that weekend. One of my favorite ever of the year.
1: Yeah, go sign up your name, x99.ca. Callouts aren't happening till September 8th.
0: Nope.
1: Oh, it's coming up quick.
0: Man, thanks to Caesar's Palace Resort and Casino, Alice Pizza, Adult Source for making this happen because, oh, man.
1: It's huge. I'm huge. It's going to be so exciting.
0: Huge! I'm huge!
1: Okay, so I realized this weekend that I have the most disgusting habit ever, and there's nothing I can do to stop myself from doing it.
0: Oh, God. Are people going to be offended if they're eating right now?
1: No, okay, they're just going to think I'm weird. And Don't worry, I too think I'm weird. I don't mean to do it. It's just one of those things I think my body just like tells me to do, and I can't help it. Mm-hmm. Whenever I walk into a public bathroom, I tell myself, hold your breath. Just breathe through your mouth. It's mm-hmm. fine.
0: That's normal.
1: It's fine. Especially if it's one of those like one stall public bathrooms at like a restaurant.
0: Yeah.
1: No matter what I tell myself, no matter how hard I try, especially if someone's walking out when I'm walking in, as soon as the door closes, I go.
0: You sniff in?
1: Oh, I hate myself. I did it this weekend.
0: Gas station bathrooms?
1: Oh, yeah.
0: You do a big sniff.
1: I don't mean to.
0: Do you immediately vomit after?
1: Yeah, sometimes.
0: Okay.
1: It's like a deep inhale. It's like. It's like a guttural instinct.
0: Weird.
1: Where it's like my amphibian brain is like.
0: You just have to know what it smells like.
1: I gotta know. Odd. It's like, should I be holding my breath? Can I breathe through my nose this whole time? Or is it is disgusting? And 90% of the time, it's disgusting.
0: Yeah.
1: I don't know if you know this.
0: So you just go.
1: Yeah. And I don't mean to.
0: Yeah, it smells like crap. That's good.
1: Whoa, shocking. How could this room for crapping smell like crap? This is brand new information to me.
0: Now, this is strange, but have you ever heard of what Cliff does when he is in public bathrooms?
1: No.
0: Okay, so this is only if it's an emergency situation, but he's super weird with public bathrooms. Of course, lots of people don't like to use them.
1: Yes.
0: If he has to, and he has to go number two, which is very rare, but let's say he has a bad bum issue or something, he's got to go.
1: What happens?
0: He cannot go until he takes all of his clothing off.
1: Stop it.
0: In the public bathroom.
1: You're joking.
0: No.
1: So in a public bathroom?
0: Yes, we were at the Flames game a couple years ago, and he comes out and he looks defeated and he's sweating, and I'm like, what happened? It's like, are you okay? And then he comes out, he's like, wasn't good, and he's so awkward about even explaining what happened, but he's like, I had to take everything off. And I'm like, what? He goes, everything. So he takes off his pants, his shirt, his underpants in the Flames bathroom, hangs it on the hook, and then he can go.
1: Is it like, does he feel constricted?
0: I keep asking. He's like, I have to. And then of course he's sweating, putting it all back
1: well,
0: on.
1: Well, yeah, I mean, it's exhausting.
0: In a public bathroom.
1: To get a bunch of bootcut jeans over some sneakers, difficult on the best of times.
0: Seriously.
1: So does he do that at home?
0: Yes.
1: Because at home, I totally get it. You want full freedom going on.
0: No.
1: But.
0: At home, 100% he does it. And I still find it a little bit weird because I can go without having to take all my clothing off.
1: No. I think that's the normal thing.
0: Okay, good. I'm not the odd one.
1: No, that's normal. Taking your entire, like, everything off in
0: it's
1: a public washer.
0: It's at the Rogers Center, okay? Like the Rogers, and it's
1: even
0: just,
1: in like a one bathroom is fine. When there's the gaps in the stall.
0: Oh yeah.
1: At what
0: Can
1: cost,
0: you imagine
1: Clifford?
0: The guys walking by, everybody's walking by, and all they see is this man, and they're just like, Jesus, man, like, are you all right in there? Where are your clothing? Where is it?
1: He's just heavy breathing.
0: And he's
1: Don't
0: going,
1: look at me. Don't look at me.
0: Oh, it smells like
1: Shut up. Nothing here to see, just a killer. Trying to cut some teeth.

0: job for young people.
1: John Mulaney wraps up the Great Outdoors Comedy Festival on August 30th at Princess Island Park. 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
0: There are traffic signals flashing red on 50th Avenue, 23rd Street Southeast. There's going to be some delays in that area. Two vehicle incident eastbound Glenmore Trail approaching Deerfoot Trail Southeast, blocking the middle lane there. And a stalled vehicle Métis Trail at Stony Trail Northeast, blocking multiple lanes. If you see anything else in traffic, 238-9929.
12: That's busy for a Monday. What's going on out there?
0: What's going on? It's the fog.
12: I know. It is funny, hey? The fog is coming in. It's foggy. That's weird.
0: Yeah.
12: Was it? Now it is. Anyway, still a high of 24 today, so that will clear out later on this afternoon. Tomorrow, 27, and then 28 on Wednesday.
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0: Mornings with Beckler and Shauna. Beckler away this week, though. Million stepping in instead.
1: Hello.
0: So fun to be able to do a show where it's not just by myself all week. So
1: I
0: this
1: know.
0: Is phenomenal.
1: Sam is covering afternoons because Ty is also away.
0: I know. So a bit of a shift up this week. But okay, you like making cakes.
1: Yeah.
0: And although you just said that the last one you made wasn't very good.
1: Did I show you the photo?
0: Yeah, what happened there? Did you like
1: panic.
0: Stick your foot in it? Oh, okay. Well, but it probably still tasted really good.
1: It tasted
0: good.
1: Really good. It's okay. Just my air conditioning was on, and butter and air conditioning don't go well together very, very good.
0: Have you ever made one of those cakes from like the olden times where they hid coins in them?
1: No.
0: What are those called? Is it just called a coin cake? Probably.
1: I think so.
0: Okay, so you've never done that before.
1: No, because I'd be so scared of killing somebody.
0: That's what I always thought about that.
1: That's like when people stick an engagement ring in a glass of wine.
0: Yes.
1: Terrifying.
0: I would eat it.
1: I would eat
0: 100%. Seriously, like every time you see that. Okay, is that a TV trope, by the way?
1: It might be.
0: Because do people ever actually hide? Now I want to know. Do people hide their engagement rings in food like that? Because it would full out be gone. And yeah. Cliff would be looking across from me and start sweating and be like, did you just swallow that? Where's?
1: It's fine.
0: Be looking around.
1: It's fine, Cliff. Take you to the vet.
0: Do you? I was
1: search
0: say,
1: through the poo. And you'll find it.
0: You
1: can't
0: to.
1: Digest a diamond.
0: You'd have to wait.
1: You can barely digest dairy.
0: I've had a bad bum.
1: Yeah.
0: Although if you poop in earrings, it's much better. Or rings, rather, it's a lot better.
1: Yeah. The earrings, you're not, it'd be too hard to find both.
0: Oh my God.
1: God forbid.
0: I saw a post though also, and I thought that this is a really good idea for your next cake.
1: Okay.
0: Okay. It was a cake that somebody brought to a party, and all it said in icing was find the toenail.
1: Oh my God. That's like the king cakes in New Orleans. They hide a little like plastic baby in it, and it's whoever finds the baby, I think, is good luck for a year or something like that. It's like that, except way more disgusting.
0: Mm-hmm.
1: Cause
0: I mean, I don't think there was actually a
1: coconut.
0: Oh.
1: Coconut cake? No flavor, just coconut texture. What is that? Oh, toenail? Delicious. It's a delicacy in some countries. Yeah.
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0: Mixed Mornings with Beckler and Shauna. Beckler is away this week, in for him, Millions.
1: Hello.
0: Hi.
1: Good morning.
0: So Ty is also away, and because of that, it's super fun that both of us get to do mornings together. Sam's going to do drive. It's kind of a fun little week for us.
1: A fun little treat for us as besties.
0: I know.
1: I was reading an article about Slipknot. They parted ways with Sid Wilson, who has been part of the band for 30 years, the DJ and keyboardist of Slipknot.
0: I've got to be honest with you, I didn't know that Slipknot was still happening, but...
1: Oh my God, Corey Taylor forever.
0: Noted.
1: Yeah.
0: I haven't listened to Slipknot in a very long time.
1: Yeah, me either. It was yesterday morning, so it's been a while for me. I love Slipknot. Okay. It's like my one random band I love.
0: Do you actually listen to Slipknot daily?
1: Mm-hmm.
0: Biggest Slipknot fan over there.
1: Yeah, I would say so.
0: I never knew that.
1: Well, I also love Stone Sour. When I was younger, okay. I think I was like 13.
0: Fair.
1: Went to an Evanescence concert with my mom and Stone Sour opened, which is Corey Taylor. And if you know anything about Corey Taylor... My mom was like, where are we right now?
0: I was about to say, your mom is kind of proper like mine and envisioning her at a Slipknot. You should bring her to Slipknot next show.
1: I should. I remember everyone was, you know, when you do like the rock and roll sign at the stage.
0: The devil horn.
1: Yeah. Instead of that, they were doing the middle finger. Mm. And my mom, I think my mom's listening right now. So LOL. She did the loser sign and she was jamming to Stone Sour with a big... L.
0: I love that.
1: It was so funny. I still think about it to this day.
0: That's so funny.
1: She loved the Evanescence part of the show.
0: I was going to say, she's also very religious, so her doing devil horns wouldn't fly either, right?
1: I think she still would. Mom's pretty cool.
0: Okay.
1: But anyway, so they kicked him out of the band and just did like the coldest, for being in a band for 30 years, the coldest post on Instagram. It just said, effective immediately, Slipknot will no longer be associated with Sid Wilson. We wish him the best for future endeavors. And after being a part, whether it's a band or a job or a
0: that's
1: friend
0: a company
1: group,
0: email.
1: Years.
0: That's how they do it. The company, crazy? Yeah.

0: thank you for what you've done.
1: You're fired. The drama within bands is rivaled to, like, honestly, I know we watch reality TV. Reality TV drama. There needs to be a show following, like, a dramatic band. Perhaps, I don't know. May I suggest Slipknot?
0: I think that needs to happen.
1: I know. Like a Jersey Shore version of Slipknot.
0: I worked at X now for 13 years. And if they said that that's how they ended my... just... thank you. Like, if I ever had to leave or whatever, and that's what they sent out as the company-wide email.
1: That's cold.
0: We'd like to thank Shauna Jefferson for her contributions. Best in luck in the future. That's it.
1: That's cold. So, what did you do? Did you poop in the downstairs toilet again? That'll get you fired. Maybe that's what he did. He pooped in the tour bus. Oh. One last time. They're like, that's it, Sid.
0: To be fair, when you travel that long in a tour bus, don't poop in it,
1: man. That's like the rules.
0: That's just rude.
1: The only thing worse than pooping in a tour bus is bringing a can of tuna for your lunch in a tour van. Again, maybe what he did.
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1: Comedian Matt Matthews is bringing the laughs to the Grey Eagle Resort and Casino on September 24th. Also at the Grey Eagle Resort and Casino, Default are celebrating 25 years of the fallout on September 30th.
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18: There's an incident westbound 16th Ave at 52nd Ave Northeast. You can expect some delays in that area. Traffic signals are flashing red on 50th Ave and 23rd Street Southeast. More delays there. Two-vehicle incident eastbound Glenmore Trail approaching Deerfoot Trail Southeast, blocking the middle lane there. But I think that's everything currently. If you see anything else in traffic, 238-9929.
19: Weather-wise, getting up to 24 today, although there's this fog that's rolled in.
18: Wow, so it is foggy out here.
19: Hey. Tomorrow, 20. I don't know what that was. Fog.
18: And then 28, that was fog in my brain.
19: Yeah, would you mind making that sound one more time? Yeah, that's great. Thanks.
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0: What Did You Learn Today is on the way, and Millions in for Back Row this week. Oh, so you just have to tell me something you learned today.
1: Okay.
0: That's it.
1: I did learn something.
0: Did you?
1: Yeah. I have this thing about conspiracy theories where I love to like know all of them.
0: Okay.
1: And I learned a new one.
0: All right.
1: It's ridiculous.
0: I like that.
1: What about you?
0: I learned about something that happened in Canmore recently.
1: Okay.
0: A character hitched a ride

0: did you learn, Millions?
1: Okay, I love a conspiracy theory. Not necessarily the people in them.
0: Okay.
1: But learning that there are like conspiracies everywhere to do with everything.
0: Yes.
1: And did you know there's a conspiracy theory about panda bears?
0: What about, okay, this is juicy. What is it?
1: Some people don't believe in them.
0: What?
1: Some people.
0: Are you serious?
1: Yeah. I heard about this.
0: This is hilarious.
1: Some people believe that panda bears are just humans in costumes and there's some sort of like spy patrol, which I think is hilarious.
2: Okay, I see it. You see the furries that are like big panda bears and they look pretty convincing.
1: Oh, furry costumes
2: like furry
1: are incredible.
2: Pandas are the, probably the most convincing. So it could just be a bunch of furries.
1: No. See. Oh. I mean, sure, if you think that, but I've seen a panda snap bamboo in half and eat it. You see that once. Their teeth are so big. Okay. I absolutely believe in pandas. Sun bears? I can see. Have you ever seen a sun bear?
0: No.
1: That's a person in a costume.
0: Okay.
1: But pandas, there is this whole conspiracy theory about them.
0: I'm going to be reading about that tonight.
1: # pandas aren't real.
0: Oh my God.
1: I like the innocent conspiracy theories.
0: I love them too. Those are the best ones. The most outlandish. We do actually a conspiracy corner here on this radio program, so we might have to flush that out for tomorrow.
1: Yeah.
0: I need to know more about the pandas that don't exist.
1: You know what? I'll look into it and see where that kind of stems from, and we can go get into it a little bit deeper tomorrow.
0: Please do. Mine's super quick, but I just learned that a marmot made its way from Canmore back into Calgary, apparently, because it hitched a ride in the little like plate underneath the vehicle. Mm-hmm. So somebody was out on a hike. Wound up back. It's a hoary marmot, and it was wandering around, and then they finally captured him and brought him back, I guess, and he's back in his rightful home.
1: Question.
0: Yeah.
1: What's that?
0: A hoary marmot?
1: Yeah.
0: The name itself, I'm basically just using
1: Does
0: this as what have you learned.
1: Does it dress scantily? Sorry.
0: Because of its name. I just love saying hoary marmot, let's be honest.
1: Oh, they're so cute.
0: Super cute.
1: It's a type of large squirrel.
0: Not dressed scantily.
1: So why would they take, like, can they not survive in the big city of Calgary?
0: No, it needs to go back to its home.
1: Throw some nice, pumps on and go get a job at the bank.
0: Yeah. I mean, it's already a little hoary, so maybe it could...
1: Just saying.
0: Hey,
1: there's work to be
0: done.
1: Could
0: be a lady of the night here.

0: 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We tell you, but we've been warned we'd be taken off the air. 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
1: York.

0: Well, that is it for us.
1: Yeah, thanks
0: I'm
1: for
0: Shauna.
1: Hanging out.
0: Heck yeah, Millions over there.
1: Oh yeah, sorry.
0: Filling in for the week.
1: Yeah.
0: It's going to be awesome.
1: I know. This one day was really nice.
0: I know.
1: We never get to hang out. Our schedules are so opposite. So I'm glad that I just stormed into your show and said, well, doing this now.
0: Hi, I'm here. We always end the show with what we call the out of context clip of the show.
1: Okay.
0: And then anybody who wants to know more about this then can go to the podcast because that will be uploaded in a few minutes here as well. So here is the out of context clip I picked. I think you'll appreciate this one.
1: As soon as the door closes, I go.
0: That's it. That's why it's out of context.
1: Thanks. That's like kind of embarrassing.
0: Only a little bit.
1: Only if you know the context.
0: I'll try and get a more embarrassing one from you.
1: No, I'm actually good though. Okay, I'm actually good. All right. Well, we'll see you tomorrow. Bye.

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1: Friend of the show, Nick, sent me a message with a photo. And he was changing some light bulbs around his house. And he noticed that the new bulbs that he was putting in were from a brand called Uberhaus. That is two very Euro words there, Shauna.
2: It sure is, yeah.
1: Uber.
2: And Haus.
1: And Haus.
3: Oh.
1: There is not much light in here. 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
3: Could you light me up, Hans? Light me up.
1: I sure could, Jans.
3: Oh, thank you.
1: Oh, the light is much improved in here. Now I can see your casual nudity.
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0: Oh. X Mornings with Beckler and Shauna.
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0: finally went and saw The Odyssey this weekend. It's a good flick. Good movie. I mean, it's not as good as people are saying it is. Like, I would say, like, The Revenant is better than The Odyssey, right? For me, personally. But I'd give it, like, an 8.7 out of 10. It does fall into that category of movie, though, that was good. I did enjoy watching it. I will simply never watch it again. That's a one-and-done flick for me.
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0: Raised in Calgary. Raised on the alternative. Calgary's original alt. Kicking off another set of X Me

0: I sent my wife a picture of a spider this morning. 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I did think about the other day, though, now that I'm going to have a daughter on the way, between my wife and my daughter, that I mean, I'm just going to be a full-time spider hitman. Just getting constantly called to every bathroom in the house to come murder a spider.
1: Sean McEwen. 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

0: I went to the movies over the weekend, which means I have a popcorn kernel currently lodged in the gum of one of my back molars in my mouth. It will be there for the next 2 to 3 days. It will drive me nuts. That's just part of the sacrifice. It's the trade with eating popcorn. It's the deal you make. The deal you make with the popcorn devil.
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0: 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X Afternoons with Ty and Millions. Except I'm not Ty or Millions. I'm Sam. I'm filling in this week because it seems like everybody at this station has taken vacation. Mine is a week away because I'm using my vacation time to move. And in the process of moving, we got to start packing things. We got to get through everything that we got to do to get ready and move out on the 27th. I'm cursing myself for being such a knick-knack person. Like we just have knickknacks all over the apartment. So like most of the time moving and getting ready to move right now has just been spent bubble wrapping little fragile things that are around our house. At this point, I just want to get rid of the knickknacks. Not because I don't like them, but it's because I'm getting a little tired of bubble wrap at this point.
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0: For the first time this month, the Toronto Blue Jays have a day off after winning 7 of their last 10 games, including 2 of 3 over the weekend against the New York Yankees. The Jays head to Florida for a 3-game series that starts tomorrow against the AL East leading Tampa Bay Rays, who've lost 3 straight. The Jays are 1 game out of the final wild card spot currently held by the Baltimore Orioles. There's only 1 game in the WNBA tonight. The Golden State Valkyries, who have won 5 in a row, host the Dallas Wings, who are 3-7 in their last 10. The Toronto Tempo, who have lost 10 straight, host the surging Indiana Fever tomorrow. Caitlin Clark and her teammates have reeled off 4 consecutive wins and sit 4th overall in the 15-team league with a 23-12 record. The world's number one player recorded an 8-shot victory yesterday at the FedEx St. Jude Championship in Memphis. That's the largest margin of victory at the TPC Southwind in its 68-year history.
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1: It's Little Talks, X92.9. My name is Sam, covering for Ty and Millions and Apple. They are coming out with a foldable iPhone called the iPhone Ultra. And apparently some of their, like, the product has leaked. Apparently there's, like, press releases that have leaked. And, like, here's the thing, Apple. Like, whatever. You're making a foldable phone. You're going to talk about it like it's revolutionary. Samsung's been making foldable phones since, like, 2019. That's like, before COVID. That's a long time. What is revolutionary about this? Like, what even is this phone for? At this point, like, you should have just skipped the foldable phone stage. And you should have just skipped straight to, like, holographic phones. At this point, like, you missed the boat. It's been 7 years. Who's going to buy the iPhone Ultra? It won't be me.

99. Hey, it's Sam Cup for Tying Millions. And I'm in a fantasy football league that takes things pretty seriously. Like, it's big buy-in, big pressure. You want to make sure you do well. Because there's a punishment every year, and our latest loser has to go through the punishment before the next season begins. Some of the previous punishments we've had were pretty crazy. Like, we had a 24-hour at IHOP challenge. Every time you eat a pancake, you take an hour off. We had another one asking for signatures at a bar on, like, a shirt. We had another one with a date with an adult inflatable device. We'll leave it there. And this year, they have to busk on a street corner downtown here in Calgary until they collect $25. So they're going to sit there and busk with a recorder then until they get the $25. They got to keep going. It's going to be a lot. And it's also why I pay attention to that league. I don't care if I win that league. I just don't want to lose. That's the big thing. Like, has anyone ever listened to a recorder? I don't want to hear that for 3 hours until somebody tosses me a Tony.

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The latest from Canon Starlight, Tax 92.9. My name is Sam, coming for Ty and Millions. And yesterday, you probably read the news that at the Calgary Zoo, a one-year-old grizzly bear decided to, just not hang out in his enclosure. He just decided to escape. Good for him. You know, he's going on a little joy walk. He just doesn't want to be in a cage. Of course, they shut the zoo down for a little while and got him back in his enclosure. And I was thinking about it. I was like, well, how big can like a one-year-old grizzly bear be, right? Like, because we're not talking about like that one that's hanging out in like the Kananaskis. What do they call him? The boss, where he's like the biggest bear you've ever seen. Like, how big could this guy be? He's like 150 pounds-ish. He's like a very, very big angry dog that I don't think anyone wants to run into.

0: Are you missing out on X Mornings with Beckler and Shauna?
1: We were suggesting some names for the new Catholic high school they're building in Seton, I believe.
2: Southeast.
1: So the school board has put forward five names.
2: They're all pretty lame.
1: Different saints to choose from, right?
2: Yeah.
1: And then you referenced the 90s girl group All Saints.
2: Yeah.
1: And I thought about how funny it is that there are schools named All Saints. Like, there is an All Saints High School in Calgary. That's kind of a cop-out, isn't it? They're just like...
2: Let's just go with All Saints. How about that?
1: Decide on which saint. What about all of them?
2: All of them.
1: They're
2: all saints are beautiful.
1: Pious and great.
2: Yes, they're all fantastic. So,
1: you know, schools are named after, I mean, not so much, but prime ministers and stuff, right?
2: Politicians.
1: All politicians high school. What kind of an NPC goes to all politicians high school?
2: I bet you we're not far from that either, hey? Yeah.
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1: 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She's put out a new track called 27. 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

The money in sports cards is just ridiculous. And there is somebody down in the States who's pulled a card that people figure is worth between $1.5 and $2 million. It's a one-on-one card of like a hyped NBA rookie, Cooper Flagg. And he pulled it. Now he's turning down offers of close to $2 million for this card. He says that the memories of it are worth way more to him than $2 million. And here's the thing. I appreciate that if it's like an $100 card. I've pulled some like cool Pokemon cards, some cool hockey cards. They're cool memories. When that card can buy you probably like a nice house and maybe a Lambo, yeah, at that point, sell the card. Get rid of the card, man. Like, it's $2 million. What are you doing?

think we can all agree that leaving nature undisturbed is a good thing. And somebody in Norway has found out the wrong way that you don't want to do this. X Middays. Nope, this is not X Middays. This is X Afternoons. I'm Sam. I'm covering. My brain is cooked. Somebody over in Norway has actually been fined about $7,000 because when they were out on a boat, they decided it was a great idea to wake up a sleeping polar bear with the foghorn on the boat. Yeah, that's not a great idea. First of all, you face a fine. Second of all, do you really want to wake up a polar bear? Like, out of all of the different creatures that you could wake up, I think the polar bear, yeah, number one on the list of animals you don't want to screw with. Maybe wake up, I don't know, like a chipmunk or something. Polar bear? Yeah, no, don't do that. Bad idea.

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X92.9. My name is Sam. You didn't hear the news last week. We announced the lineup for one weekend only, 2026. Great lineup coming up November 13th and 14th. On the Friday night, Said the Whale with Fion as the opener, and then Colorado headlining Saturday with Boy Golden and the Darcys. You got to win your way into one weekend only. Can't buy tickets. You can't just show up. You got to win your way in, and that is by going to the queue to call list up at x929.ca, putting your info down, and then waiting for your name starting in September at 7 a.m., 11 a.m., and 4 p.m. If you want to see Fion at one weekend only, this is the way you got to do it, so make sure your name's on the list.

We all have family drama, but I don't think it touches the family drama that's gone on for years with the family that owns the L.A. Lakers, or I guess used to own the L.A. Lakers. The Buss family actually sold their stake in the L.A. Lakers today, meaning they are no longer the owners. And it comes after years and years of drama between a bunch of the siblings, who, by the way, are all named with something J. They've got, like, all the kids in this family, the Buss family, are named Jeannie, Jim, Johnny, Janie, Joey, and Jesse. Who names their kids like that? But they are all up in the drama. They are all, like, fighting over control of the team. And then I look at, like, my family drama. Like, my family drama might be with, like, my youngest brother for taking a few of my sweaters. Their drama is about a multi-billion-dollar sports team. It's a little different.

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15: 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No more info on that one. But if you see anything going on in traffic, any accidents or stalls or anything, give me a shout, 403-238-9929.
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0: 9. Hey, I'm Sam, come for Tying Millions. And I love finding out about what people do in their spare times. You know, for some people, they pick up a good book. You know, some people are into movies. Some people are into working out. And for one guy who's on Twitch, he repeatedly tried to throw a perfect game on MVP Baseball 2005. Guy spent hundreds of hours just sitting there trying to throw a perfect game, and he got it. 1,933 attempts, and this man finally did it. Time well spent, you know? Like, you know, everyone has their thing. What am I to judge? You know, I like scouring the internet for, like, vintage Jays merch. This guy likes spending time playing a baseball game that came out when I was 7, you know? Everyone has their thing.
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I love a good internet conspiracy theory, and it's going on with fans of Nathan Fielder. You've probably seen a couple of his shows. They seem to think that a boy band that has popped up on TikTok and social media is the doing of Nathan Fielder. It's a band called Boy Throb. It's a boy band. You ever run into their videos? They sound pretty good, but people are convinced, like absolutely convinced, that it's Nathan Fielder helping this so that he could make it a season of his show, The Rehearsal. And you know what? With other people, I wouldn't believe it, but with Nathan Fielder, I mean, I think I can, to be honest. I don't want to spoil too much about his previous shows, but he goes through extremely far lengths to create crazy content. I could see him trying to push like a band into the big time through his influence and through his show and through pushing the right buttons on social media. I could see it. Or it could also just be a boy band just that are good.

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21: 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One weekend only is coming back, November 13th and 14th. Going on at Banff, Melissa's Mistake, and the Banff Ptarmigan Inn. And you can only win your way in if you want to see Said the Whale, Theon, Colorado, the Darcys, and Boy Golden. Starting September 8th, we are going to be announcing winners at 7 a.m., 11 a.m., and 4 p.m. So get your name on the queue to call list up at X929.ca. 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

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X92.9. Hey, I'm Sam. I'm coming for Ty and Millions. And I got to give a shout out on the show today to a really cool moment for somebody who actually played for the Okotoks Dogs. Matt Wilkinson, who played for the Dogs and then has worked his way up through the minor leagues, got the call up to the MLB. He's going to pitch for San Francisco at some point. Super cool. It's a good reminder that, like, the Dogs, incredible baseball. And you never know, right? Like, you could go to these games. You could be sitting there and watching somebody who eventually makes the MLB. Also got to give him a shout out because he has the best nickname I've ever heard. Tugboat. That's a God-tier nickname right there. That's incredible. Because, like, there's, like, a bunch of laziness with sports nicknames. Like, when I played hockey growing up, I was always Phelpsy, which is just, it's low-hanging fruit. Usually you just add whatever their first or last name is and then just go Z, you know, Matt C or something like that. No, Tugboat, elite name. So I'm cheering for this guy and maybe not cheering for the Giants, but definitely cheering for him.

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3: Couple of things going on in traffic right now. We have an accident on Bonaventure Drive and 86th Ave Southeast. We got another one on Soutina Trail and 90th Ave Southwest. And one more on northbound Deerfoot Trail and Country Hills Boulevard Northeast. Watch out for those. If you see anything else, let me know. 403-238-9929.
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Well, it's official. I have found the weirdest competition out there. The Iowa State Fair. They every year host different competitions, and one of them this year was the adult turkey calling competition. I'm just going to play a clip of this. Just take a listen. That is the sound of a human man trying to sound like a turkey. Just riveting. Just riveting. You know, I've seen like pie eating contests, and like the Nathan's hot dog eating competition. That one might take the cake, because can you imagine coming home to your like significant other and they're just sitting in the corner practicing turkey noises? Probably a little bit of a red flag, isn't it?

Great Divide on Axe. Sam coming for Italian Millions. And I was talking about it earlier in the show, but I'm in the process of moving again. It is my third move in 18 months. I'm getting pretty good at it at this point. But you know what? Moving doesn't always necessarily like have to be like a bad thing or a stressful thing, because with my girlfriend and I moving, I'm finding it's a way to like kind of judge whether I need to keep things or like we need to keep things. Like, for example, like we've got this desk that like both of us hate in our spare bedroom that we use for like, you know, you working from home, that sort of stuff. It's just like, well, at this point, like we're going to put it up on Facebook Marketplace for $40. And if no one takes it, off to the dump. If we hadn't moved, we'd probably still be holding on to this crappy desk, being like, oh, we want a new desk, but just forget about it. Moving's not a bad thing. Unless you have a lot of things. Luckily, because I've moved so much, I don't really have all that much stuff, because I keep evaluating every like 6 to 8 months and being like, do I need this thing anymore? No, I don't. All right, Facebook Marketplace it is.

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17: Okay, there is a bunch going on in traffic right now. We have a incident on Bonaventure Drive and 86th Ave Southeast. We've got another one on Soutina Trail and 90th Ave Southwest. Northbound Deerfoot Trail and Country Hills Boulevard Northeast. There's an accident there. Another one on eastbound Anderson and Bowbottom Trail Southeast. Another one on southbound McLeod and Canyon Meadow Drive South. And just in, northbound Stony Trail and McKnight Boulevard Northeast. And there's another one. What is going on? Northbound QE2 in Airdrie by the 40th Ave exit. Lots going on. Be safe in traffic. If you see anything else, let me know. 403-238-9929.
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It's OLP, X92.9. If you haven't heard the news, One Weekend Only is back. 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